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Raw girls, no cameras. 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The Purple Party. P2 Lounge, Kumasi City Mall. Friday, 27th of June, 2026. 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

0: told you, man. 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
4: 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A boy, you must say, Mono Pepe. Wish I see you swap. Oh, you should be beam.
3: Oh, wow. Say that, yeah. Keep us. Me rent feeding waiter.
4: All my plans is I want GDO with you. And no one need keep us electric house. Ever the microwaves. And now blenders, irons, fans. And then you can hold here. And you keep us out. A boy, you must. Eche. Me a share this. Yes, yeah. My gun of four. Okay, electrical shop be a benwa. Open your bureau.
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1: Party about to shake and raise curtains now. 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Into Brasanka. Oba Sanka, you got all the details right. All the information

Ladies and gentlemen, na me catch you once. 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Say ba Saturday say do any obedi dia. Say me catch you say this and every Saturday and Sunday asanke experience. Eba kuma say dia. Say YFM ya dia. You know that we get best, we get the super, the ultra, and the urban way of style of promoting things. And the best dia any obedi on Saturday. Say do any obedi on Sunday sir. Look no. Come to Asanka, Brackenridge, West, the Paris Junction. That's where the real deal is going on right now. And you will feel, if you are contemplating on what to eat, if you are thinking about what to eat, then you are getting crazy. Wana Oha, home, I say, Brackenridge, West, that's where you are supposed to be right now. Who did you name? 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

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Story, story. Make

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0: satellite. 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

0: 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I used to listen to Reggie Rackstone, Obrafor, Lord Kenya, Comfort Kwade. 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

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What you saying, man? 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

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Call a friend to call a friend. And tell him to tune into YFM, man. Let's get into Roxy right now. 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

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Listen on. Way back vibes right now. I'm still doing this one on the vibe, y'all. Let's get to the crunking, man. You know what time it is. Listen on. Yo, DJ Bug, you need to pull up this one. 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

0: Let me show you what the Badman MC can do right now. The Badman DJ Bongo can do right now. Say go, go, go, go.
1: Go on, baby, would you whine for me? Girl, I wanna see you whine for.
0: What did I say, man? What did I say about this DJ? Talk to me now.
1: So

0: Yes, so Famzy, we're up on your biggest seven, Y1025 FM. Name of the show is Y Party Pressure. DJ Bongo together with King Kelly.
1: Yes, man, we up in here. Listen.
0: So, we've got a gentleman up in the place we'll have a convo with. Last week, yeah, we had a convo with the company, but not with the same individual, right? Mm. But so I beg you for introduce yourself,
2: Mookie. Yeah, yeah. My name is Kwabena One from Odibet.
0: Kwabena One?
2: Yeah.
0: Kwabena
2: One.
0: Hey. Kwabena One, saying for Santo. No, saying friend One. Hey, bro.
1: By my boy. The man be handsome.
0: You know where I'm getting to, bro.
1: Them covenants, then be fine, Ralph.
0: Yeah, be fine, boy. Be fine, boy. Wait, Zambi. Okay. You be one. So, Kwabena One, Charlie.
2: Yeah.
0: Nice to meet you, super. What do you do at Odibet?
2: Well, with Odibet, I'm the affiliate manager and a digital marketer.
0: Okay.
2: For them.
0: Yeah. Okay. Yeah. Okay. All right. So, last week we had a colleague of yours here. We spoke about was it last week or something?
2: Last back? 2 weeks.
0: Yeah, because it was a Champions League finale,
2: yeah,
0: right?
2: Last
0: week. And I know he's an Arsenal fan.
2: Uh-huh.
0: So I made a lot of fun of him. But he was sad.
2: He said he's an Arsenal fan.
0: Yeah. He wanted Arsenal to win.
2: Oh, okay. Yeah, because our country manager is an Arsenal fan. So.
0: Oh, okay. So then, only Arsenal.
2: Yes.
0: Sorry, guys. Charlie, so let's talk. We had a lot of convo about it, and yes, today you are here to remind us about it.
2: Yeah.
0: All right, so what is Odibet first of all? Aiden, what is it?
2: Well, Odibet, I think the name goes with it. Chop bet.
0: Chop. Oh, okay.
2: Odibet, chop bet. Odibet.
0: Oh, okay.
2: Chop bet. Is an easy platform where you can double your money. I mean, the guys, they know what we do. They know when it comes to betting, they understand what goes into involves in it. So it's a platform that is easy to maneuver yourself, easy to get your games, your selection, make registrations, and make a deposit, and win some good money for yourself and enjoy the weekend. Yeah.
0: Right. Beautiful. And I know the World Cup season is here.
1: Yes, of course, bro.
0: Yeah, I mean, yeah, odds on it. At times, some platforms will have a show odds, you know, any BDN and your pay. How's your system like?
2: No, Odibet is different. It's not like that.
0: Mm.
2: I mean, all the problems that you'll be facing with other companies, Odibet is here to solve it. It has already been solved. So just get to the platform, make a registration, and then make a deposit. The good thing is with Odibet World Cup, we have good offers going on, right?
0: Tell us about it.
2: Yeah. So you make a registration and you use YFM as a promo code.
0: Right. I think you did that last week, right?
2: Week,
0: if you've not done it, let's run through it again so you can also be a part of it.
2: Go to www.odibet.com/gh. Then you make a registration with the number that you use, your regular phone number, then a password that you remember, so that anytime you can log in and log out of your account. And then you make a deposit, you get a bonus of 50%. But with the workout, what we are doing is you make registrations, you make a deposit of 10 CDs, and make a selection games where it involves the workout. 10 CDs, the World Cup teams, you get 100 CDs bonus.
0: Wow.
2: Yeah. So
0: are they coming again?
2: In all, we are giving you 150 CDs bonus.
0: Wow. So you sign up, you get a 10 CDs, right?
2: When you sign up, you make a deposit, you get 50
0: CDs for the day.
2: And then when you make your selections and you have the World Cup games inside, you get 100 CDs bonus.
1: Wow. So what you waiting for, man?
2: What you waiting
1: get for? Get your old bag.
0: Charlie, that's interesting.
2: And then there's another. You see, there's more we have for. I mean, Kumasi listeners, YFM listeners, everybody that's on Odibet platform. In Kumasi, you know, we're trying to give some leverage.
0: Okay.
2: Of at the end of the World Cup, the finals, we're taking like 5 winners or serious people on Odibet to Lancaster to have fun. You can go with your if you become. Fortunate to be a winner, you can go with your wife or your girlfriend or side chick.
0: Well, two of the spots are taken already, right? Me and Kelly, we take two of the spots already.
1: Of course.
0: For 5 for the third and then the other spots.
2: You for do what?
0: Right.
1: Yeah.
0: And also, what do we do to take
2: it? It's simple. Right as the World Cup has started, the Hiani said, as you make your deposit and you make your selections, there's a World Cup match or teams inside.
0: Okay.
2: To the end.
0: Okay.
2: Right.
0: Okay.
2: Then you qualify for it.
0: All right. Yeah. So, ladies and gentlemen, you do Odibet Hong Kong. Odibet, a new betting platform. It's actually been around for a bit, right? Mm-hmm. But you did it no more this time because World Cup season now. But you say other companies know me. What you're saying, key in the name of the be your website, your browser, no. Then you can call www.odibet.com.gh, right? That's a website. Sign up. Unyan sign up. You go sign up. See ya.
2: 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Then you have 50 CDs.
0: Now when you have 50 CDs,
2: make it deposit 10 CDs. Now select to match. Now work up no more. What's saying? 100.
0: 100 CDs. At them powerful. What you say? We feel it. And then aside your winnings, no. What you say? Until the yeah. See how Odibet in your day call. Say your app and so
2: over. Yeah, your app, I'll be your Play Store and App Store.
0: I'll nice one.
2: I'm giving another offer to
0: okay.
2: Affiliates. I don't know if my guy talked about it, but then we are doing affiliate time. Boys now, I'm more influence or sports inside, you know. I'm more friends.
0: Right.
2: I'm with the two groups, man, called Fuichan.
0: Yeah.
2: With all the bets, and say, oh, yes, sir, you bet your car. So, about all the bets, now she said, us. Now with the man called for more mutra on your mouth code, into
0: right
2: code and for a bit travel code, you know. We pay you on that.
0: Wow, beautiful.
2: Who himself was our influence now, charisma now, which me influencing corporate to us now. Charlie Brown, the best number this guy.
0: You, because on the real, oh, she's a more crown, one medawase. I'm a big crown, one medawase. You know, this is a great, great platform for you. She's a war. Actually, I said, you won't travel with the bet, coding in the move and trap. Say, but that was you, and that was you. What's it done? Oh, Sean Ricky Sharp, join and then sign up right now. Yeah, odibets.com.gh, or you can simply download the app ODIBET. All right, so just download it and then get started on it. Odibets.com, Charlie. Any final words, anything else you go and share with us?
2: Yeah, I'm going to tell your listeners, whilst we are advertising the old debate to this thing, you have to be responsible, you know.
0: Right.
2: You have to do this responsibly.
0: Right.
2: And make sure you don't put money that you can't afford to lose. Right. Yeah. Play smart and win big money.
1: I'm finding you now, Gungunya. That's what he's talking about, man. Yeah. You're going to cry later.
2: Yeah. Yeah. I'm winning that honor.
1: Don't be greedy, my brother.
0: Don't be greedy. Yeah, just be smart about it. Just be smart about it.
2: Please.
0: All right. So, and I mean, I love it. And your company, beyond be catch up, will be too for sure. Yeah.
2: I mean,
1: you know, that's the finest man with advice, man. Nah.
0: Yeah. We're too full. And then show home so and a baby be feeling it.
2: Yeah.
1: For the show, only a problem there. Trust me, lazy man. I'm sure when you cry.
0: Cause we can need me pay and show me who I made them pay.
1: So get to what you bet.
0: It's look smart, bro. Weekend, so we are the good
1: show. Look smart, and you may kick at us on when you are.
0: She
1: BB.
0: Matches will when you remember.
2: Matches so everybody bet 9, 10. Naka crab show. No, she.
0: Go and right, I was. We have this challenge, and people were coming up and Charlie will be my correct score. It's the first half, hey, bam. And then, bam, bam. Hey, what you say? Odibet, why we call? All right. So, Famzi, Charlie, Kobe, one.
2: Kobna one.
0: Yeah. One back. Kobna back. The only Kobna.
2: You know, we'll get down for it.
0: Kobna one, Charlie, thank you so much for coming through, man. It's been awesome having you. And then, thanks for sharing this great, great opportunity with us. All right. So, make sure you take part of it. All right. odibets.com.gh. I can't emphasize enough. odibets.com.gh. Sign up today and enjoy the bonuses and enjoy the money. Make we chill. Yeah, make we chill this World Cup season. All right, take advantage of it. Full advantage. Charlie, bless up. All right. Y1025 FM. Make sure you keep it clipped. Yeah, we're still jamming, man.
1: Yo, clock it, baby. We're still jamming out here. Life on the big wide. It's part of pressure. What you gotta do, man? Chale, my shame, my beer, my

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Brazil against Morocco, 1-1. And it's an interesting game right now. So once you're here, make sure you get to the bar and grab yourself a drink. Once you're here, you're enjoying the session. Enjoying the live matches as well. So we're doing cocktails, we're doing mocktails, we're doing shots, we're doing shisha, we're doing bottles, and we're doing crazy stuff tonight. So yeah, welcome to the place, welcome Pizza Lounge, welcome to Summit East Wabre. We are live at YFM 102.5. It's DJ Matt Lucho and Mr. Berry.